there she danced under the weight of her clouds. But for the first time in a long time, she believed that one day she would again feel the sun. She must be patient. She must have faith in the seeds that are planted beneath the snow. She must hold on, and she must let go.

0: 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Endlich was anderes im Radio.
1: Right now, I'm too hard. Never be the same.

0: that the first atomic bomb was dropped on Hiroshima, a military base. We won the race of discovery against the Germans. We have used it in order to shorten the agony of war, in order to save the lives of thousands and thousands of young Americans. We shall continue to use it until we completely destroy Japan's power to make war.
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0: 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Max Neo. Neu, frisch, anders.
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down to the Wild 87 Radio, bringing you the San Francisco Rude Boy sound. This is your host, your DJ, your selector, Craft, representing the infamous Spiritual Cramp sound system. It's another beautiful day in the city. The sun is nowhere to be found and the fog is thick, just the way you like it. Next up, we got an exclusive premiere hot off the streets of the Bay, dedicated to all the day one punk rockers. This one's called I'm an Anarchist.

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I was admonished and told to go back inside. From the living room window, I stand and watch the white sheet go over the family car, and I close my eyes. 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

0: 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I contain multitudes. 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I paint landscapes and I paint nudes. 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I contain multitudes. Pink pedal pushers, red blue jeans, all the pretty maids and all the old queens. All the old queens from all my past lives. I carry four pistols and two large knives. 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I'm a man of many moods. I contain multitudes. You greedy old wolf, I'll show you my heart, but not all of it. All of the hateful parts. I sell you down the river, I put a price on your head. What more can I tell you? I sleep with life and death in the same bed. Get lost, madam. Get up off my knee. 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I see to it that there's no love left behind. I play Beethoven sonatas, Chopin's preludes. I contain multitudes.
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0: sure it hurts. More vivid and worse, what I feel I deserve. Yeah, 'cause I'm so fucking
1: durch die Nacht. Mit Max Neo.